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0: Adam 2. All 30 is the seat. 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
2: Still Lawrence County 4, getting no return on your 28. And your 2729 comes back with a non-extraditable 99 for shoplifting out of Weller. Oh, where'd it go? Weller, South Carolina? Oh, sorry. Roseville, New York. Showing downgraded from a CDL. Class B regular licenses valid out of Roseville, New York, expiration 83 of 2027 with no restrictions.
3: 10-4, thank you, and that's going to be an apportioned Indiana 28. I don't know if that makes a difference, but I can also get you a VIN here in a minute.
2: I've run it a few different ways, so if you could get me a VIN, that would be great.
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0: Dove Creek Dwarf, County 4, got that Van 1 ready.
1: Go ahead with that, Van.
0: 3 Henry Adam, Edward Young, Mary Mary, Lincoln 9, Sam Lincoln, 6-8, 6-0, 6-2.

0: Hey, from?
1: 573. I'm still getting not on file.
2: 25191, Arizona 0, Charlie 73.
1: EP 20.

0: Okay, Dolores County 4, looks like the van on the registration paperwork is different. I have that one ready.
1: Go ahead, sir.
0: 3 Henry Adam Edward Union Mary Mary Lincoln 5 Lincoln Lincoln 8 47 606.
1: So, Laura, can you point that from us back to 2020? Looks like International Registered 2 Rider Truck Rental Incorporated, expiration 3/31 of 2027. And that's going to be out of Jeffersonville, Indiana.
0: And for that,
1: you're welcome, 1823.

0: clínica. I made contact with the RP. Can I get a case number?
1: Five case number 6464.
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0: Duck Creek to West County 4, I'll be clear of that stop. Citation issued for speed.
1: 1831.

0: 4, possible shots fired, 1225 7th Street.
1: Good.
0: My RP initially stated that there were shots coming from the direction of the school. He's unsure if it's actual gunfire or if it's fireworks. State that he can hear kids cheering, possibly. We're looking at the cameras for the Norwood School, and there's no signs of distress within or around the school.
1: Hi, copy. I'm en route from the top of Norwood Hill. I'll be emergent until I can come.
2: Dispatch 76, I'll also be en route. I'm midway up Norwood Hill.
0: 1833. 1833.

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1: I just left a party at the school that night. They were popping balloons for graduation. You can show me clear.
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0: Have you gotten any more info from the alarm company reference this Grayhead Lane call?
1: Negative. They haven't called us back with anything.
0: There aren't any vehicles with the residents. I'm going to be on foot for a bit.
1: AP 37.

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1: Calling 216.
0: Yes, will you take a look at CAD 415, please?
1: 10-4.
0: Thank you.
2: 8-2-4-5.
1: Cortez, I'm 216.
0: 213.
1: Have a good evening. And I'll be 1042.
0: Have a good night, 8-2-4-5. MC-215, Cortez.
1: MC-215.
0: Did you make that 21 to the open door, lady?
1: Negative, but I will.
0: Thank you, 8-2-4-5.

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0: Doesn't appear anybody's home in the building is secure. 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
2: 42 rounds of gunshots in the last 10 minutes. Sounds like an AR-15 100 yards from the RP's house. Freak. Are you in the response?

0: crest 511. What was the 20 on that?
1: 330 Bug Point.
0: Bryce 1222 on 17.
1: 1222, copy 1851. Air unit, I can assist.
0: Bryce 573, I'll be 17 as well. Flag 73, 64, can you go to 3?

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0: Can I just make a 10212 for Sir Carl, 970-560-0963, in reference to a possible stolen 32?
1: 10-4.
0: He advises that it's been 6 to 7 months that he's seen this.
2: 10-4. 22
0: is the... Thank
3: you, 24. MC 203 Cortez. Sorry, 1-15, copy.
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2: 1-15,
0: I have a welfare check out at 25150 Road St. 3.2. Caller would like to remain anonymous. She said that her cousin received a text message from a first of Carl that he was going to possibly kill himself. He lives in the camper on that property.
1: Camper, we will check on him.
0: Thank you, 855.

0: 22. Did the RP give a general direction of where he heard the shot from his residence?
1: Come back.

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0: 1858.
1: 4573, you can go back to 3.

0: 放低分去呗。22 Our piece of advising a charcoal car passed by about 20 minutes ago. It belonged to a George Inscrum. Our piece advised that Mel's a troublemaker.
1: I got it.
0: 8259.

0: units responding to the shots fired. RP haven't heard any more shots, but the shots came from the northwest area.
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0: 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I will take care of the cat number 415, and he will take care of the welfare check.
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1: Info, thank you.
0: You're welcome, sir. How are you?

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1: Good.
0: Completed that 21 report taken. He's gonna try and contact us again tomorrow, see if he can find the serial number for the 32. I will be 10 8 from that. I also made that 21 from CAD ending 306. That will be 24 or 1024. And you can attach me to 216.
1: 10-4, thank you, 1916.
0: Cortez and C216, you can show 76 that address.
1: 1915.

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1: Press.
0: I'll send 1076 to Aspen Loop area. We'll see if I can locate that couple people. And also, Mancos 2 is going to be with me. We will both go on 76.
1: 10-4-19-6-2.

0: NC 203 Cortez.
1: 203.
0: The female on the overdue motorist, she just called back in stating that he was able to get a text sent out to her. Everything is okay and they're leaving Mangus now.
1: Great. Thank you so much.
0: You're welcome. Thank you. 1918.

0: MC 216 Cortez.
1: Good.
0: We had contact with this male yesterday. He was threatening his younger brother, broke some fishing poles.
1: Does he have a history of any weapons at all?
0: I'm still looking through all of his calls. It does not look like it, but I haven't found one yet.
1: 10-4, thank you. I appreciate it.
0: You're welcome, 1919. I just had a call January of this year that he was threatening to kill him with a 32.
1: 10-4.
0: So there's potentially that involved, but nothing further.
1: Ten four. And you said it's he's in a camper on the property, correct?
0: I confirm that's what the caller reported.
1: Different things.

0: California, 9 Whiskey Victor Fox 595.
1: Templar 1924.
0: Right, 13 Bravo 42, I'll be 1042.
1: 13 Bravo 42, 1924.

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0: 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What was the 22?
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1: 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Confirming the Stratton Motors, you advise that 60 on 191 can be close.
0: Negative, it was still there. I'm going to go check on it now.
1: Of course, 1935.
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2: 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A little west of the RP's residence. See if I can hear anything.
1: 10-4, 1936.
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0: Just getting in Los Angeles.
1: 10-4, I'm about 15 minutes out.
0: Copy, I think I'm just going to call you in case there's a call.
1: Copy that.

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0: 10-14, I can hear talking on the canyon west of this residence. I'm going to try to make contact.
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3: 1022,
4: go ahead.
3: 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There's this with the New Mexico University Archaeological Group doing some surveying out here. There's target. 1952.

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0: Copy, you go ahead, head back to the trucks. I made contact with individuals that are just turn parking.
1: Careful.

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0: 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What do you say?
1: Hi, Spark 73 AM 1023. It's going to be a blue tractor, blue trailer. It says North American on it. 20 in the trailer is going to be Nevada 17566 Papa Tango.
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0: The front tire on this semi is blown out. He's, our truck driver said he's got help about 10 minutes away. I'm going to wait here, help him when he gets here.

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1: Bravo, 2 Charlie, you should be clear.
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0: Four 54, go ahead.
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0: I got the pizza. I'll show you there. Number 2026.
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0: Silver 102 went back, clear valid on a 2010 Chevy Silverado, silver in color, registered to a Mario Cortez out of Telluride. It is showing in house, looks like a traffic offense in August of last year.
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1: 511, 2110.

Yes, I will be taking Montezuma Creek to 982 is my training post for three patients that have been pistol whipped with a gun in your stomach. This is for three patients at 982 Ismay Training Post Road in Montezuma Creek. RP's advising she's been pistol whipped with a pistol to the head, is bleeding. There are two other patients still gathering further. MPD was notified with no ETA. Suspect.

0: Bye, Fonzie, Fonzie.
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0: Got a 54 South, 200 West, on Case Hall.
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0: that pig was came from.
1: Yes, ma'am, was the RP planning on sticking around?
2: I believe so, but she didn't confirm that.
1: 10-4, County Road 8 and Lincoln 0.5. I'll keep going a little ways and see if I can find it.

0: 3 Victor 13, I sent you the email.
1: Pueblo, 3 Victor 13. Thank you.
0: 2117.

0: Pretty close, County 4. I believe I'm 23, maybe County Road 8, and south of Road Mary 0.5 by about a mile.
1: 10-4, 21-20.

0: Dev Creek Doris came for. This is actually not going to be an involved vehicle. I'll be heading back north on County Road 8 to see if I can find the deer, if you wouldn't mind giving him a call.
1: Yeah, this is 2126.

0: individual is still out within the year.
1: 22, 21, 21.
2: Okay, are they sure they're on County Road 8?
3: The probation client, what was the initial reason for contact?
2: 77 and 65.
0: Still Lawrence County 4. The RP is on County Road 6, not 8.
2: 10-4, all head that direction.

0: Roger, Beacon 13. Local 2, Beacon 13. Go ahead.
1: I sent the 3 warrants to all tech to Morgan County Jail. Let me know if you don't get them.
0: I copy. Thank you.
1: 21, 22.

0: Bravo 2 Charlie Engine 5.
1: So long, can you call there, please?
0: Good.
1: The RV turned on her mask, and she said she passed M as in Mary and is just past N as in Nancy.
0: 10-4, I'm coming on the 6 now. I think I see some brake lights down there. Thank you.
1: You're welcome. 29-27.

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0: I'll be up.
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0: Boy, Victor, George, Victor, 6-8.
3: 11-21-31. Doors, can you point out clear and valid out of this week?

0: 555.
1: Dove Creek Village, County 4, I got another Colorado 20. This is actually going to be the vehicle that struck the deer.
0: Go ahead, sir.
1: Queen David Adam, 474.

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1: Go ahead.
0: That's clear and valid on a 2007 Toyota, red in color.
1: 10-4, thank you.
0: You're welcome, sir. 2133.

0: 1Z555. That's negative. Shiprock advised MPD was on an accident and they did not.
1: Dove Creek, Lois Gang 4, can you attach a Colorado DL?
2: Go ahead with that.
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0: Thank you, 2140.

0: Death Creek, Bullish, getting 4.
1: Silver, getting 4.
0: Yes, and there's no damage to the vehicle. It all had a big bumper on it. They took the deer with them. They're going to call DOW tomorrow for a carcass tag. Well, I'll be clear, Cindy.
1: Okay, 2141.

responded to McRae, responded that ambulance garage 1D555 is on scene, but there are three patients. End of page 2145. Okay, Penny.

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1: 365.
0: 650 South Main on a Colorado. Charlie, Quebec, November, Delta 360.
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0: 10 South Main Street in slamming the San Juan Theater. RP heard two shots. RP was near the gas station break. Three Z two,
1: copy. I'm just around the corner.
0: Break. Is there another unit that can assist?
2: Right, 13 on 23.
0: 52.
2: 573 M23 as well.
0: 573 2153.

0: 23 the area. 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
1: RP is basically we're at the gas station. No line disconnected before we could give further.
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1: 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What kind of vehicle?
0: Black Tesla. 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
0: 300 South Main with a gray Ford Ranger. Got a 10-10 in the back window.
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1: 6'4".
0: Are you trying to call me? I'm in a poor service area.
1: That's firm. I was just checking on you and 345.
0: I'm Jeff 4, 345, behind me somewhere.
1: 4, 2201.

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1: Central Atlanta, copy that. It's my sales ring. Central 42 by clear, show valid. The regular restricted critical lens is on the 17 series.
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0: 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Thank you very much.
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1: 22.

0: Charlie, 1075.
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0: Highway 15 to 366, out with Colorado, Adam, Tom, David, William, 99, white Toyota RAV4.
1: Back up to 2226. Two Charlie, running the play, looks like it's coming back clear. Show coming back valid, 2017 Toyota Utility RAV4 in white and color, and then 2226.
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0: 573 clear.
1: 229.
2: Pueblo 2 Charlie 8. My driver's in cab for clients, please.
1: Well, just a little copy of this range 229.

0: Usually, are you clear to copy info? Is this party on?
1: She has a similar age male with her.
0: Okay, so it's a mandatory protection error. The party you ran is the victim. The restraint is last time of Esta Brook, first of Jerry, middle of Allen, white male, date of birth 4/19/71/510/210, brown and brown. If you need further, let me know. Other than that, Jennifer's coming back valid, adult Ray, 995 series.
1: I copy. Is it a no contact order?
0: I'd have to read the rest somewhere further. Lead it at victim's request. They heard me open.
1: I copy. Oh, I need the passenger.
0: I copy. I put the restraining order in the call as well, just in case you need it.
1: I copy. Thank you.
0: 2231.
2: Charlie 4 6 9.

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0: Passenger was not the party on the restraining order, and I'll be clear with the written 004.
1: Okay, copy. 2236.

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0: 573, I'll be clear in
1: the... Hawkins, 273, I'll be there.
0: 250 South Main, give me a temp tag, it says exempt.
2: 2240. MC203, Cortez.
1: MC203.
2: Just for 43, fire was already out there. They did decide it was a fire pit, but that male did call in and had some questions, maybe issues with the fire ban, if you would still be willing to talk to him.
1: 10:40, I can.
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ambulance, anyone that was on 1B501 for the transport from Monticello Airport to San Juan Hospital, can you call dispatch? 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

0: what was came for. I'm going to be out at the intersection of 491 and Road Tom on a possible motorist assist, white Dodge pickup, no plate.
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0: Last of Matimba is coming back, suspended administrative insurance on a minor's license out of Colorado. He's clear.
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0: 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These individuals are going to come back tomorrow in the daylight with the trailer and license driver. I'll be clear tonight.
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0: 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We were on it, please.

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0: 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Lewis County 4.
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0: Traffic hazard at 129 for a canoe in the outside lane. Myself and 1234 are headed that way if you're not already in front of us.
1: Copy. Heading on
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0: 2306.
2: Six, 48. Price,
0: 1036. 2 Baker, 19 2 Baker, 26 Bob's will be in route ET 45-ish.
2: 2306.
1: Okay, thank you.
0: 2306.

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1: Sounds Canyon Road in Maine. This is Wolfo Zulu 325 Kilo Papa.
0: 13, 23, just on.

0: 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Copy me.
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0: 40648.
1: 3311. Shirley, status location, please.
2: Pueblo 2 Charlie 7, 10-4, highway 109 at the 55.
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2: Southside 25, I have the 145 exit on Fillmore. Alabama, Adam, Ocean, David, 5, Nora, William, Mary, on a silver Chevy Silverado.

0: your cars. I've got a crash at 5350 Highway 85, 5350 Highway 85. Anything on is everything is unknown at this point. Who can take it?
1: Figure out if it's south of or north of Cuban Pines.
0: Okay, let you know as soon as I get more information. R 54, status location, please.
2: Couple R 54, I'm 10-4, Highway 15th, 433.
0: Thank you, 2327. Additional cars airing a ready, I-25 to 140 southbound. We've got a blue Toyota, gave us a plate of David, X-ray, Union 41. Passing to 146 now, sweeping all over the road, going over the speed limit about by 10. I've got nothing further on this, aired at 2328.
3: Okay.

0: Charlie, if you're ever going to call.
1: 39, have you? We have a traffic hazard at mile marker 262 northbound on SR-191 and 262 northbound on SR-191. I'm pre-advising there is a truck broken down heading towards Duchesne near the first S-curve starting up the summit. RP advice does have its lights on. It's in the lane of travel. The RP is heading that way as well as the mechanic. It's going to be a white crude oil tanker truck.
2: Can we get 20 pedals?
1: RP advises the mechanic is 1 hour away. Hour
2: Turning
1: hour
2: your driver is coming back clear and current out of Alabama. Your plate of Adam Ocean David 5, Nora William Mary, Alabama. I got nothing back on them.
1: From Duchesne. He's going to try and put a chain on and pull up.
0: Copy, the Ocean is going to be a zero.
2: Alright, I copy that. That came back on a 2021 Chevy out of Alabama. It is clear and valid.
0: Copy, thanks.
2: You're welcome, 2330.

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1: Pueblo 2 Charlie 8, I'm 10-4, Highway 50 to 364.
0: Thank you, 2340.

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1: 23:45.

0: Well, it's Ricker 25. I'll be on roadside with driver 1. I'll give you his identity here shortly.
1: Ticket 25, I copy that. You're on roadside, Highway 85, mile post 134 at 2347.

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1: DUI. 2B25,
2: I copy that. You've got one in custody DUI at 2354.

0: Shoemaker 17.
1: Shoemaker 17, go ahead.
0: So one of the passengers in vehicle 2 hit their head during the collision and had a seizure. So I'm a little concerned about a head injury. Can you see if a sergeant or a corporal wants us to hold the scene or just work it?
2: S-17? S-17, let's hold the scene until we get further on those injuries.
0: Shoemaker 17, copy direct. Is there anybody else available that can go to Central with the driver that's having that issue?
2: 26 seconds, head that way.

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1: R54, I'm 10-4, Highway 50, about 429.
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0: Am I arrested? The person's going to be that last name of Laster.
1: Okay, I'll run him.
2: My price 1036.
0: How are you?
1: 235.
0: 2 over 8 to 75. 2 over 8.
1: Go ahead.
0: Hey, Howard 24, 34, Colorado. Charlie Paul Queen Zebra 70. Yellow 4 pickup.
1: What was your mouth post, please?
0: 284.
1: That came back on a 2022 Ford Ranger, orange in color, expires in 2027. It is clear and valid at 2359.

0: Blue. Clear 26, clear the office, en route to the hospital. And it's Memo Central, correct?
1: Eight from my belief,
0: Thank you.

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1: 2-25, go ahead.
2: Contact the South Police Department for a blood draw. Will you call Townsend Fire Department to meet me there for a blood draw?
1: Sorry,
0: we break from Osborne right now.
1: What was your ending?
0: Beginning will be 15674.
1: 01.
3: 17-25, back up. I have his license.

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0: Can you reach out to EPSO, let them know for now we're going to have an extended closure, see if they're willing to continue blocking southbound, right?
1: Go ahead.
0: They also have the number one lane northbound blocked right now because one of these cars is in that lane.
2: Pueblo 2 to 8, Pemberton calling you in a moment.

0: the insured Renee, your driver, is coming back on a Class C Charles ballot. Clear ballot.
1: 10-4, thank you. Not a verbal.
0: 10-4.

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2: No, I just have my lights on. Did you? 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
1: Oh, thank you. 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
0: Affirm they will extend it.
1: Okay, thank you.
0: 07.

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1: Pueblo, Charlie 8, I'm 10-4, Highway 50 at D388.
0: Thank you,

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1: That's 78.
0: I notified the captain of the road closure for that incident and possible SBI that we're waiting on. And you can show me off duty. Have a good night.
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0: Can you see if the doctor has been available? No history of seizures, and I have a B if you think it.
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2: Area cards attempt to locate reckless driver from mile marker 230 eastbound on SR6. Again, 230 eastbound on SR6. RV advice is going to be a truck and trailer. Unknown color or make of truck. It's going to be a four-wheeler trailer break. Area cards attempt to locate reckless driver from mile marker 230
0: eastbound
2: on SR6. Truck with a four-wheeler trailer. Unknown color or make of truck. RP advised it was swerving all over the road. 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Complaint and broadcast 025.

0: Liberty, Provo, are you clear to copy?
1: 25 Tampa Blood.
0: Sheila?
2: Hey, Farmer, she's a girlfriend in the truck. Let's talk with us.
0: Alright, so she is the restrained party, the protected party. It looks like a male as of, I can't even give you the last name, Jose, born in 95. 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She's not allowed to have a firearm, and her driver's license came back as valid adult regular.
2: Copy, thanks. Give him a citation, Don Jose.
0: 026.

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1: Oh, 54, I'm 10-4. 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
0: Sounds like the hospital's not too worried about that passenger, so let's go ahead and start 2-toes when you're ready.
1: I got the last part of starting 2-toes. What was your first part? You're breaking up.
0: The hospital does not seem concerned about the injuries for passenger, so if we can start 2-toes when you're ready.
1: All right, copy. I'll advise as soon as I get around 31.

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1: About 5 minutes.
0: Okay, so they're waiting for you.
1: Copy.
0: Two 31.
1: Bubble 2 19, I'll be in route, beginning, same as ending.
0: 231.

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1: MC15, can you check call 2 for a phone detail? Are they called in from Salt Lake County advising one of their officers at APC into San Juan? She advised her officer's name is Logan West. She is needing you guys to release it. I'm not sure what she's talking about.
2: Yeah, copy. You
1: 1C15, 033.

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1: Copy.
0: I'm assuming there's no holds.
1: Negative. How are they taking the boat?
0: Affirm.
1: Copy, thanks.
0: 234.

0: 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Copy ending.
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1: 036.
2: 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I'll be relieving FSO.
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1: Okay.

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RP's advice, they are no longer following. Advice, the vehicle is going into Wellington. RP is now willing to sign a complaint. Does not have any further description on the vehicle. End of update. 038.

0: Alpha, Sugar 25.
1: Sugar 25.
0: Could you pull the Charlie Henry for this game?
1: 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He's got nothing.
0: I copy, thank you.
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0: 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That party was released at Crossroads and I'll be clear.
1: You want to be taking completely off the call?
0: Station.
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1: To Charlie, go ahead.
0: Highway 50 at the 371, out with a Colorado Tintad, silver high-end day sedan.
1: Do you have a tip tag number?
0: Unreadable right now. We'll get it to you as soon as we stop.
1: Okay, 042.
0: Pueblo 2 Charlie 8. Colorado tip tag is 7976753. Shows expired January 13, 2026.
1: And 2 Charlie 8 in the blindness of 2015 Hyundai Sonata silver in color expired in January of 2026.
2: Pueblo Signature 17 to 20, we can open up southbound.
0: Tony, copy.

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271 Daniel LaRon Bray Jr. 411 2007 1010 27 out of Texas is showing eligible, expires 4/25. Also showing a local 27 advising failed driver's license application, expires 9/27. Showing a valid ID card, expires 4/31. It's going to be a valid ID card in Utah. That's a firm. The DL license number is different than the ID card number. It's going to be 250-552-676. Again, 250-552-676.

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2: 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Copy, transfer.
1: Go ahead.
2: From FPD to detox. Beginning series ending.
1: Sierra 57.
2: Polar 54.
1: Sierra 54.
2: Can you show me off, G? Appreciate your help tonight. I'll be here on call till 03.
1: Have a good night. 057.
2: Pueblo 2 Charlie, clear Colorado Mail when ready.
1: Charlie, go ahead with your driver.
2: Gonna be a junior. Last of Hernandez, ending in a Libra. First of David, middle of a John. POB is 212-1993, holding Colorado ID card 08137-0841.
1: You third a copy?
2: Go ahead, he's alone.
1: Hold on, he's got several of these coming through. Alright, he is, let's see, what is he? He is a restraint party on a mandatory order protection, but you said he's alone. He's not allowed to have a firearm on this one. Let me see what the other ones are restricting him from. He's also not allowed to have or consume alcohol substances. And Chief Charlie A. Pueblo, he is also on probate, looks like he's on parole, I'm sorry, he's on parole for first degree assault. And his driver's license came back, revoked refusal, I'm sending off for it as we speak. Did you copy any of that?
2: Pueblo 2 Charlie, go ahead, I'm sorry. Can you repeat?
1: He is a restraints party on several orders of protection. He is not allowed to have a firearm or substances, alcohol. He is also on parole for first degree assault. His driver's license came back for revoked refusal. I'm sending off of that as we speak.
3: Price 1022 out of public safety.
1: Two Charlie, 1:01.
2: What about 2 Charlie 8? Hi, copy. Can you send me a cover phone?
1: Join it now.
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0: 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I've called for 200 toll-free. 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

0: Shirley, Provo, your status on contact? 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
1: 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I'll be out on foot with 1-28 at the Grand County High School doing security checks.
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0: 35, this RP advised us she would be in the foyer. She said she's 5'6", with brown hair and blue eyes, wearing a cheap t-shirt and capris on. She said she's standing by the phone. She did advise that she got upset and threw some things. She did not get physical with the nurses, but she advised one of the nurses to grab her by her wrist. She advised she does have cataracts and she's not able to see very clearly.
1: Good one.
0: 3C5250.

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area car is attempting to locate reckless driver mile marker 198 westbound on I-70. Again, 198 westbound on I-70. Our base advising there is a four-door, unknown color sedan, unable to maintain lane, swerving in and out of the lanes, going about 50 to 70 miles per hour. Break. The car is attempting to locate reckless driver, mile marker 198, westbound on I-70. It's going to be a four-door sedan, unknown color. Our base advising it's unable to maintain lane, and it's swerving in and out of the lanes, going about 50, 70 miles per hour. RP advised that it did get off the exit and got back onto the interstate and is willing, the driver may be tired. RP not willing to sign a complaint. And a broadcast at 5 o'clock.

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0: Frank 179. I'll be clear. Call 172. Show me 1042.
1: 179602.

255 Shane Russell Frost, 331 1983 1010, 27 is showing valid expires 3 of 32. Three.

255 Arnoldo Cordova 10-7 1976 is 10-10 27 out of Colorado showing valid expires 10-31. Thank you.

have a traffic hazard at Electric Lake on SR 163. Call came in through Castledale advising a vehicle hit a deer this morning. Negative injuries. Deer is still on the road dead. RP does not need a report. She's just wanting to let us know about the deer in the road still. That's negative. I can ask Castledale.

0: by a passerby at approximately mile marker 10 on 62. The vehicle flipped upside down. I'm responding to emergency here.
1: I got that it was at mile marker 10, but you're extremely broke on my end.
0: Yeah, apparently there's a vehicle that's been flipped over at mile marker 10.

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1: Your rest is gone.

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1: Copy. Copy.
0: David, it's going to be closer to 9.5. I've got traffic backed up in both directions. If you can roll me another unit.
2: Okay, I'll be en route from the NSO.
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0: 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It's rolled over in the middle of the road. 62 is completely blocked.
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0: Good evening. 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If you wouldn't mind, we don't need any fire, no ambulance, but if you would inform the PIO.
1: Copy.
0: My lights here on traffic. Just use it up. Traffic. Everyone's stopped here. 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
0: Do you have the company of the hauling truck?
1: I do not off the top. Let me get back to the list.
0: Copy, and the PIO is requesting photos when you get a moment.
1: Alright, copy.
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1: Julie,
0: can you request agency assist from Ouray County if they could stage at last dollar and be turning people either onto the alternate route or turning around? Also, State Patrol is on scene.
1: Seven 16.

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1: Go ahead.
0: 525, 1050, PD only, Carver is Deer, milepost 70, southbound 191. RP is in a white Chrysler van, still partially blocking the southbound lane, and the Deer is in the middle of the road of the northbound lane.
1: Okay.
0: 10-4, 718.

0: Hold that 0-4.
1: Right, 3-3, I'm in Monticello, I'll head that way.
2: 10-4-5-2-5, did you copy?
0: 10-4-5-2-5.
2: 7-18.

0: 大师责任网村。
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2: 谁说谁嘞？
1: David A.
2: Can you put in a request to Roden Bridge to have a front end loader come respond to this location? See if they can push this and clear some debris so we can get at least one lane open.
1: 720.

0: 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GSV has Valley Crane responding to Montrose this time to assist with removing the toll from the roadway.
1: 7:31.

0: Right, 338, interior's been removed. I'll be out with the vehicle, Gulf 276, uniform, November.
1: Copy, 722.

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0: 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They've requested a tow.
1: Thank you.

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1: Go ahead.
0: We've attempted a couple different numbers, but we're unable to contact Frozen Bridge.
2: Right, 328, will you just put call as well?
1: Thank you.
2: This did occur in Monticello City Limits.
0: 727.
2: Now we're good. Appreciate it.
3: Have two contractors regarding the module. Can you ask State Patrol if they're allowed to walk up there and ask them questions?
0: Apology, you're broken. Confirming the drivers wanting to speak with State Patrol to ask questions.
3: Two contractors regarding the module that's on the highway.
0: Copy, semi.

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0: 3 dispatch.
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0: 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They can approach and ask questions. They just need to identify themselves when they get up to the troopers.
1: Alright, copy.
0: 791.

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1: MC-214.
0: This is going to be at 24990 Road 12 in Pleasant View. Caller advised that two of his horses went missing last night. One is going to be a dark bay and the other is going to be a palomino, and he would like help possibly to look for them in that area.
1: No, copy.
0: At 734.

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2: 26-13-01.
1: That's 744. I'll be 744.

0: Eva 8 dispatch.
1: Sorry.
0: There is a deputy up by the 58P area getting ready to start rerouting traffic.
1: Alright, copy. Hey, firm, if you can have him stop traffic and turn him around or send him over 58 Paul, that would be helpful. Thank you.
0: You're welcome. 747.

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0: San Miguel Dispatch, Chief 2101.
1: 21, go ahead.
0: I did not hear if there was an update on the front end loader from County Shops. Do you have an update on that?
1: We called two admin lines as well as the cell phone. We weren't able to reach anybody. We're still in need.
0: Okay, I copy. I'm unable to reach anybody. I'm going to make a couple of phone calls and see if I can pull another company in. I'll let you know if I do that.
1: Copy. Appreciate it. 752.

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2: Sure.
1: This is going to be at 300 North 15th Street at the Hillside Apartments in apartment 307. Caller advised that her neighbors that live in 307 have been leaving a trash can out on the porch and they've been having a bear problem. She wanted to remain anonymous, stated that the neighbors are going to be a Matt and Crystal, but she doesn't know their last name.
0: 525.
1: That's 753.
0: 754.

0: Nancy Fortin.
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0: San Miguel Dispatch, Chief 2101.
1: Michelle Allison, by chance. I've got control. Give me a call.
2: Negative.
0: We should try and be able to get one lane open with their equipment.
2: I can give them a call.
1: I just got on 21 with him and let him know.
2: Not this one.
3: Dispatch. Right,
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4: Hey, and I just spoke to the corporal. All right, copy it. 806.

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0: Fences, CC-14 in the area.
1: 10-40-10. David 3.
2: The owners of the module are seeing, can you have speak to see if they're able to drive up the documents?
3: Correct.
1: David 3, you are very unreadable.

0: Davis 3, dispatch.
1: Okay, I'll go ahead.
0: Stay advised, the owners can approach as long as they identify themselves and it's safe to do so.
1: Alright, good luck.
0: 814.

0: John, I think we have no great problem.
1: Sorry, 1036.
2: 8:15.
1: I'm 10:42
2: on the clear spot. 4:15. Dispatch area. Good evening. Hey, do we have a case number for AOA?
1: Your case number is going to be 0242 again. MC 214 Cortez.
2: 214.
1: The RP for those horses advised that he has them. They're back now.
2: 10-4, thank you.
1: You're welcome at 8:16. 8:16.
2: Cortez on C214, I'll be 76 to the RP's residence.
1: 10:08:16.

0: 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I don't have any access service. I'll check back in here in a bit.
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0: NC208, Cortez 1021 in reference to a dog running at large.
1: C208.
0: Could you take a look at CAD ending in 1473? At 8:25.

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0: I'll reclear this property in 10-8. Owner's going to write the 10 fine, see where the horses got out. He doesn't believe that they actually left the property.
1: 10-4-8-27.

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1: Or 2401.
0: Yes, sir. I'll be out 491 near the 65 with Utah. 9 Adam William, 955.
2: 029.

0: 73. I was able to copy a gray Dodge, and that was about it. I was just trying to confirm what the gray Dodge was doing. All I was able to hear was the description.
1: I was a pickup crew, so I let them through to the car. I also have possible traffic hazard with a semi by Norwood Hill. I don't have too much information on that.
0: Copy.
2: Dispatch Sam 2, I can take a look for that one.
0: Copy, thank you, sir. 831.

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1: Five, 8-4-1.

0: Dolores County 3, your driver just got that clear ballot out of Moab. Expiration 9 of 2029. The 28 comes back clear of ballot on a 2021 Ford F-150 gray in color. Registered to your driver. Expiration 7 of 2026.
1: Ten four, thanks, sir. I'll be 10-6. Citation, speed and county.
0: 08 expiration 08 33.

0: intimidate Adam 1.
1: I saw your call, sir. I apologize. I was just talking to people. Go ahead.
0: And give me a call when you get a chance.
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3: MCE 420.
2: 1041, 1076, LaFlato. One male, one female. My age, when you're ready.
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3: 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Go ahead.
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0: 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It's 1041, Kenny.
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1: MC208.
0: Mesa 21. I'll be en route to 12368 Highway 145, and I'll have a rider on board today.
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0: I'll take care of Cat 471. Go ahead and show me 1023.
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1: Just your information. I passed two vehicles on Keystone Hill with their hazards on. Seems like one vehicle might be disabled and getting a tow from the other.
0: 847.
2: Star one, Sam two.
1: Go ahead.
2: Were they making their way or were they stopped?
1: They are currently stopped.
2: 10-4. That's right, Sam 2.
0: Sam 2.
2: I'm not finding anything on the hill. I'll sweep the canyon and make my way towards Keystone.
0: 848.

0: 201-214. 01. Are you still by the courthouse yet?
1: I have not yet.
0: I copy. Courthouse room C214. Can you show me out of the combined courts for a minute?
2: 10-4-8-49.

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0: Evening. Can you reach out to CDOT?
2: I have a question for you and also a call for you to respond to in town. First, a question. Do you know if we as a county implemented the stage one fire restrictions like the Forest Service did, effective today or not?
3: That information was not passed to me. As far as I know, we have not implemented any fire restrictions.
2: Yeah, well, just for your information, Forest Service did implement stage one in the lower elevations. I will check on the county if that was actually done or not. And I have a non-injury fender-bender accident for your response to. It'll be some Forest Service trucks sitting at the Sinclair.
3: And four, I'll be 76.
2: Here we go.

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0: David 8, dispatch.
1: 5.
0: He got advised that about 8:05, their unit was about 30 minutes out. He should be showing up any second now. He's going to be making some phone calls, see if maybe they can get another one out there to assist.
1: Hi, Tom. Can you mark the front load or something?

0: Jackson Hill, Orange County 37.
1: Yes, sir, go ahead.
0: And you're going to be meeting a gentleman with Forest Service last name of Holmes, Henry Ocean Wink, and Mary Edwards, Sam. Said that they were coming through town and a vehicle clipped the mirror on their Forest Service truck, and they just want documentation for a report for their information.
1: 10-4, did the other vehicle stop?
0: It did not sound that way, and he did not give me a vehicle description.
1: 10-4.
2: 525.
0: Also, I don't know exact location in town that it occurred, so I'm just using Sinclair address for the time being. It's a different location.
1: 10-4, thank you, sir. Yeah, I'll see if you can give me direct directions.
0: 10-4, 2-8, 12.

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0: I'll be 17 to the White Mesa Mill, drop off some equipment.
1: One Z four, I copied en route to the White Mesa Mill. I couldn't copy for what?
0: Sorry about that. I'm just dropping off some equipment.
1: 10-4, 8:55.

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2: Be clear of the courthouse, not at the NCSO. 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
3: I've cleared to the 90, nothing showing, I'm eastbound to the next.
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1: 383,
2: 858. Cortez, MC-100.
1: MC-100.
2: I've contacted this party at Department 307. Verbal warning for the ordinance violation was given. I'll be attending.
1: 10-4-8-59.
3: That's 3-4, chemistry. MB, 10-4.
0: Dolores County 310, 4-0-8-59.

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1: 1 Alpha 3 2 903.
2: I'm Greg Dwarves County 3.
0: Right, 328-1060.
2: Yes, sir, I'm going to have a government plate for you whenever ready.
3: Copy,
2: Major.
3: Go ahead, sir.
2: Yes, sir, it is as follows. Adam 3H 3179. Also have a 2729 out of Idaho whenever you're ready. On my left.
3: Go ahead with your Idaho OLN.
2: Yes, sir. OLN is as follows. Adam David 0, 244, 60 Henry.
1: Four dogs roaming around the neighborhood.
3: I'll be right back with you. I'm also on a 23 right now, so give me just a second.
1: 904.
2: 10-4.

5 out of 5. Get the sheriff's office on training. 9 out of 5.

0: Charlie 3.
1: Car Charlie 3.
0: Can I get clearance on a driver when you're ready?
1: Car Charlie 3, go ahead.
0: Driver's a male, holding Colorado. Last of Foster, that's Frank Ocean Sam, Tom Edward Robert. First of Nicholas, and that's spelled Nora Ida Charles, King Ocean Lincoln, Adam Union Sam, middle of
2: Dolores County, 303.
3: Yes, sir, go ahead.
2: Okay, your driver out of Idaho is going to be clear valid. I'm showing just for clarification, a DOB on that driver 07-21 of 1996, if that's correct, and expires on 7th of 2028.
3: That is affirmed, sir.
2: And the 28, in fact, no record. I just ran with Colorado return with a U.S. government plate. And came back not found.
3: 10-4, thanks, sir.
2: 0907.
3: Dove Creek, Lewis County 3, can you give me a case number?
2: 10-4. County 3, your CR is going to be 26060. 26060.
3: Stand 4, thanks.
2: 0908.
4: Roger, it's like Charlie 6.
1: Hi, Charlie 6.
4: Just for your awareness, we have a private company flying a drone over the scene, just taking pictures for insurance.
1: Hi, Charlie 6, confirming who is flying the drone over the scene?
4: The private company owns the business.
1: Hi, 908.
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1: Montreal 5, Adam 2.
6: 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I'll be out of Lewis County Sheriff's Office.
7: Dove Creek, Rico 2.
2: Rico 2.
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1: Is this going to be a 1075 or are we rolling 28?
0: Sorry about that. It's parked illegally in front of one of the stores here in town.
1: 10-4, and the plate comes back out of Pennsylvania, actually clear valid, on a 1972 Aristocrat, registered to a Francisco Hernandez out of Hollidaysburg, Pennsylvania, showing an expiration out of Pennsylvania of 0430 of 2029.
0: 10-4. I'll be red tagging it.
1: 10-4, red tag 0911.

0: MC 214, Cortez transpired.
1: 214.
0: This is going to be in the area of 16104, road 28.2 in Dolores. Caller advised that her neighbor... I don't know what he's firing at. What kind of... I believe that this is going to be coming from 16121 road.
1: 322, go ahead.
2: That vehicle's been red tagged, and I'm getting the address.
1: Okay, that's 4, 914.

0: Publishers is two.
1: Right,
0: 328-1060.
2: 328.
0: I'm at the office,
2: admin,
0: please.
2: 86 on line 1, California, 9, Whiskey Juliet, Golf 99.
1: Copy,
0: 916. Dolores County 3, I'll be clear. Dolores County 3, did 4, 960.
3: Two-hour red tag on that.
0: Paper.
3: Four, 0917.

0: Yeah, Keystone is clear. Do you have anything else pending?
1: I've got the traffic hazard on Keystone, unknown if they're still there, and a traffic complaint for another modular home heading towards Telluride. We just passed the info to State in Wesco.
0: Okay, I don't know if my radio's cutting out or what, but Keystone is good to go. You can clear that one. What's the complaint on the modular?
1: Stated it was oversized and forcing people off the road.
0: Yeah, 10-4. Welcome to narrow roads and wide loads. That unit is stationary at the top of Keystone, no violations. I'll be clear of that as well.
1: Copy, thank you. We've also got a citizen complaint at 3 Stella Drive in Placerville.
0: I'll take a look at chat on that one, thank you.
1: Thank you, sir. 922.

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1: David 8, Sam 2.
2: Silver, can you speak up?
1: Come on, there, bud.
3: Yes, sir, go ahead.
2: Just for your 43, you're still recording.
3: I'm just directing traffic right now, 15 feet.
1: 7-4, thanks, sir.
2: 0923.
1: Confirm you said another four hours.
3: They say it's 4 hours.
4: Price 323 up there.
1: Okay.
0: 323-929.

0: 24.
1: 214. You planning on responding out there, or are you going to handle this with 21?
0: I'll 76 out there here in just a moment. I'm going to give the RPA 21 first.
1: 10-4, I'll go with you then.
2: Cortez copies.

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0: 208-214. Only 76 of the RP's resident. I have a conversation with her in person. If you want to just stay in the area, I don't think that there's a need for in-person response from 2.
1: 10-4, we'll just be in the area.
2: Quick as coffee is at 928.

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0: 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Hello.
1: Rico Templet.
0: Should be the RO. Last is Froggy. Sam, Charles, Henry, Robert, Adam, George, Edward, first of Jeffrey. He'll be 2/8/1957.
2: MC-420.
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0: Tango 2, your driver does come back clear, valid, out of Dolores, showing a expiration of 2/20/30. The 28 comes back clear, stand by. Ringo, just continuing. 28 comes back clear, valid. 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
1: 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Do you need me for anything else?
2: I copy that you got CDOT. Are they going to come and relieve me as well?
1: They may be on the other side of the crash. I have two here with me. There was approximately five in the vehicle.
3: I copy what you said. I apologize. Yeah, if they're at 62X, they're...
1: to get out on that side.
3: I copy.

0: Sure, sure, sure.
1: Anything?
0: Yeah,
2: David 372.
0: Go ahead.
2: While you're there, can you give me hard timelines on getting one lane open for alternating and a timeline for full removal of both lanes open, please?
0: April.
3: Dispatching joints, 2 clear. Left assist.
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1: Go ahead, sir.
0: We're not doing alternating traffic. I think it's best to do... just put the modular home on the trailer approximately 4 hours.
1: So confirming a full closure for another 4, and then we'll be open.
0: Hi, everyone.

0: David 3 for David 8. Did you see their alternating traffic right now?
1: 1414 name.
2: Negative. That's not defined anymore.
0: I just copied negative. You were broke.
2: Negative.
3: Sam 2, sounds like the new plan is a hold closure for the entirety. No alternating.
0: Copy that, sir. Thank you.

0: 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Can I get my full CAD for RP, please?
1: Full CAD's going to be 260-21477.
0: Confirming 21477.
1: Affirm.
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0: Lawrence,
1: yes, sir. I'll be out in front of Spangler Auto with Colorado, Edward, King Paul, Lincoln 1-4.
0: Yeah,

0: When I'll be in contact.
1: 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David Green.
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0: should be. Love Creek, Lamar County 3.
1: Well, just to confirm, they're going to have the highway closed for approximately 4 hours. I'm sure it's part
0: of the Lamar County 3, go ahead. Yes, sir, 2729 Utah, please, hold the line whenever ready. Go ahead. Yes, sir, all in is as follows,
2: 178-614-589.
0: Is our 6D clear? 948. 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Door 73 continuing. 28 comes back clear, valid on a 2026 Ford Explorer. 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
0: Let me clear this property. I have name and date of birth and phone number if needed for this individual.
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0: MC-214. 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It will be clear if this call 10-8. An individual was shooting in a safe manner. 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
1: Oak Creek, Florida, 1023, I'll be clear and written warning, Steed County.
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0: address given by Cortez when they sent it over to us is not a current address in our county. I'm trying to cross references and have no luck so far. But I'm showing an address of 10358 Highway 491.
1: Motorcycle
2: 7-2-10-4.
0: That should be somewhere around from town limits to 2 miles south across.
3: Our citizen complaint regarding the tourist unit.
2: 10-4. I'll head that way, see what I can see.
4: Seeing multiple previous accidents as well.
0: 10-4. So far, my cross river, my address has turned up nothing. I'm going to try to run it by phone number now.

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3: Montrose
2: with a motorist assist. Charlie 3, go ahead. 10:10 hours. Hi, Charlie 3, Highway 550, milepost 90. A box truck is blocking the northbound lane. He has gotten his own tow. He's just needing traffic control until tow gets there.
3: I got me, so I'll head that way. ATA is probably about 45 minutes to an hour.
2: Copy, 10 hours. Ten four at 10:11.

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1: 5 dead Tom, 2 Robert Paul, Frank Charles 7, Paul Victor 0, 241, 40.
0: I think I hit the wrong key in here somewhere. Give it to me from the Frank Charles 7.
1: Paul Victor 0, 241, 40.
0: Let's go back to the ZTOP 2. Is it Robert Paul Frank Charles?
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0: Well, that means my fingers work better than my brain did. That's going to come back clear on a 2023 Forest River travel fare.
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0: I have one of those dogs, the yellow lab. Its caller says 49 East, Mount Peel. I'll be headed there.
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0: 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Just got off the phone with West Coast. They do have two URA deputies that are on, and they will get it figured out for the motorist assist.
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0: 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Control Norwood and out at the NSO, and then you broke out.
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0: 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It was a crash notification, not hearing anything in the background. We do have fire and EMS on the way.
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0: You want me to clear you from the 911 unfounded?
1: Hi, 10-4, sir. Yeah, I've come in the area a couple of times, never found anything out of the ordinary.
2: 10-4,
0: and like I say, I have cross-referenced addresses from the old addressing to the new, clear to...
2: Copy, 10-4,
0: that is the top of Sharks.
1: We might be getting a 21 later on from a female party. Would you let me know if or when she calls back?
0: Yeah, I can do that. 10-41.

0: AM to dispatch.
1: Good.
0: We're getting information from State Patrol that the semi trucks are having issues going up last dollar. They were hoping we had a deputy that could attempt to get them turned around so they weren't getting stuck.
1: Roger, probation, 2126.
2: 2126.
1: Could you please clear left and show us at location 7?
3: We'll hold that up there and see. Do you have any specifics?
0: Negative. The only information they told me.
3: Duff Creek, we're standing 31075. Yeah, 10-4. If you could put it out to CDOT to hold.
4: Still Orange County 3. Go ahead, 72.
3: Yes, sir. It'll be on Highway 491 near the 61. 20th can be David Frank 3044. I'll have state for you shortly.
5: That's affirmed. 1Z16, hold case 1.
4: Yeah, 410-43.
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0: Dove Creek, Dolores County 3.
1: Dolores County 3, go ahead.
0: So that 28 is going to be out of Michigan. Also have a New Jersey 27, 29 whenever you're ready.

0: Bill Lawrence County. Are you, go ahead. Did you say that was going to be New Jersey?
1: Yes, sir. 2729 out of New Jersey.
0: All right.
1: Yes, sir. It is as follows, David. 91-384-430-009-852.
2: 10-10-36.
3: Sam, do you want me to check 56V, see if there's any down there? Where are you? Mile marker 3 on 58 call right now. Yeah, why don't you come over here first? This is a mess. Hello.
2: 1-10-1047 hours.
4: And dispatch, I need to confirm that we get it out to both ends of this enclosure to hold all heavy traffic.
2: Copy, I'll make.
0: Joel Lord, County 373.
5: Sam, two David.
4: Yes, sir, go on.
0: Your driver comes back, appears to be clear and valid, showing the expiration of 9/2027 out of Middlesex, New Jersey. The 28th, I'm getting no record found. Is that a special place, like a trailer or a Porsche or anything?
6: 6-8 on a Lake Leworth.
4: Yes, sir. It's, looks to be some kind of moving truck, registered to Mountain Moving LLC out of Livonia, Michigan. I got a VIN number, too, if you want to try that.
0: All right, let's try the VIN first.
4: Yes, sir. Ben is as follows. 1, Frank, David, Boy, Frank, 6, Paul, 8, Paul, King, Charles, 0-9969.
6: My way uphill. If you see anything big, stop it at the top.
3: Alright, copy. I'm coming up into some traffic right now.
2: Grace, 10-36.
0: Lower 10-3 is showing no record found. History request false. I'm running it by VIN as well.
2: 2-3. Italian 1 is going to...
4: Grace, 10-4, thanks, sir. I'll be 10-6, citation, speed and county.
7: Right, 3-3, that's just clear, you can tell me.
0: 10-4. Yeah, confirm, David Frank, 3-0-4-4 on that 28 on the plate.
2: 10-4, 10-50 hours.
4: Yes, sir, David Frank, 3-0-4-4-2.
0: Correct. 10-4, I don't believe I had that 2 in there, let's run it again.

0: get in there. As the Jewett comes back clear valid on a 2023 Ford Transit, registered to the MT Moving LLC, Livonia, Michigan, expiration June 2027.
1: 10-4, thanks, sir. I'll be 10-6 at Jason, Sweden County.
2: Go 3-3-2-2-2, 10-10-5.
0: Kilroy, County 3-10-4, Orico 2, enjoy.
2: Just south of the bridge with New Mexico, Paul Charles Mary, 830.
3: 10-4 at 10-51.
4: Sam 2, I'm going to be right below him. I'll hold uphill.
3: Dispatch, copy.
0: Rico 2 showing clear valid.

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1: Charlie, NCC 08.
0: That phone's been reunited with its owner. I'm 10-8.
1: 10-4, 10-52.

0: Benji, David.
1: Go ahead, sir.
0: He's clear. You can release yourself.
1: Copy.
2: Flight 26.
1: Copy, Dr. Jim. Rico 2, go ahead.
3: 2729, female New Mexico by OLN.
2: Are you eastbound or westbound?
1: Go ahead, secure New Mexico, Elliot.
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0: do. Your driver does come back clear of Fallon out of Santa Fe, showing an expiration of 11th of 2031 is restricted to corrective lenses. The 28 comes back clear valid on a 2017 Volkswagen gray in color, registered to a last name Kunkel, King Union Nora, King Edward Lincoln, first name Joseph, middle of Francis, expiration of 5 of 2028.
1: It's not blocking.
2: 10-4, 10-6.
0: Miller, correction, Rico 2, 10-4, 10-4.

0: Yeah.
1: Good.
0: I think we've got it sorted. You can stay west. I appreciate it, bud.
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0: Can you give me a separate case number for an officer report?
1: Force standby.

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0: Right, you can clear that off the report off.
1: 1100
0: The two dogs from Mount Peel have been returned. I'm bringing the third to 13 four-wheel drive, and I'll be out there.
2: All right,
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1: 1B14, I've returned that third dog. Can I get a case number?
2: Dispatch area.
3: Hello, Orange County 3.
4: 1B14, case 131.
0: Yes, I'm going to be across the street from the VFW with action 228. Washington 1939. Ocean out of Mary.
5: Miss Diane from this morning with the shot fired incident is wanting a call back from you again referencing that incident.
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0: Lord, thanks, Reese. Let me read the 28 to you from Orange back. It's coming back to old record. Let me read it back to you real quick before I move on to the second. Dolores, thanks, Reese. Copy this 1939 Ocean Adam Mary. Is that correct?
1: David 8, Sam 2. All right. That box truck that you helped, where was he headed to?
2: I believe he was headed back down. He could have been headed 56 Victor.
3: Send 4, sir, stand by.
0: 4-7.

0: Morse County 3, my apologies. That first 28 is going to be on the trailer out of Washington, 19390 out of Mary. I'll have a second 28 for you shortly. Also have a 2729 out of Washington, OLN, whenever ready.
1: Dolores County 3, go ahead with your OLN, and I had already re-ran the first 28 and changed it to a 0 and came back with return, so we're good.
0: 10-4, sir. Yeah, that 2729 is as follows. William David Lincoln, 14 Tom, 72 Frank, 6 Sam Boy.
2: Here, named Emily at the lobby of the PD, wanting to speak. All that 216-215 took.
1: Said that was Washington on the 2729 as well, right?
0: 10-4, sir. And the other 28 will also be Washington, whenever you're ready.
2: At 1108.
1: Dolores County 3, go ahead with your second 28. I think
0: we're... Yes, sir, that second 28, also Washington State, Robert Paul 2, 5885.

0: Okay, great deal. Well, all right. On the 27, 29, you come back clear, valid on your driver out of Cheney, Washington, showing an expiration of 10 of 2030. The first 28 comes back clear, valid, on
1: Tango Alpha November Kilo.
0: Door 10 Beacon, 10 8, comes back clear, valid, 2009.

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1: Good.
0: She just wanted to clarify on the amount of 32 sounds she had heard, and I advised her it didn't make much of a difference as there was still no crime committed tonight.
1: 10-4-11-11.

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0: B76,

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0: 1121.
2: Same.

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0: Poncho, Spot Charlie 6. We have an excavator on the scene.
1: 23.
2: Right, 3, 10, 8.
0: And just for notes, driver was issued a citation.
1: Twenty-four.

0: 10:36.
1: I don't mind, Monsieur. Fine, I'm tall, Monsieur.
0: 525,
1: I don't know which one of you guys wants to go. I-70 is the 55 eastbound. RP's in RV. And it sounds like his outside wheel blew. He does have a spare tire, but doesn't have a lug nut wrench.
0: 10-4, 1126.
2: We're going to have to advise him to call a company, maybe Love can help him out with that. What are their tire mechanics?
1: I'm sorry, you said Love?
2: Hey, from Love, has a mobile tire service that can help him out, probably.
1: I copy sales as of right now. No one's going.
2: Yeah, from nothing really we can do. Get somebody out there to start assisting with the tires, so.
1: Okay, thank you. 1127.

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0: 1127.

0: 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I'm going to be facilitating traffic.
1: Don't trust that, made clear.
2: Okay. 1129.
3: Hill, so just keep sending downhill.
0: Okay, I am clear at this time. 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
1: Those
0: fifth wheels to come through.
1: I got you. I got them stopped.

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1: Paging Montezuma Creek Fire.
2: I got me. What was the last
1: Montezuma
2: one?
1: Montezuma Creek Clinic for a fire alarm. All units, standby.
0: Leave a white chief. One for 9.01.
3: 9.01.
1: Creek Fire Response.
0: I'll be off duty. Thanks for your help. Have a great rest of your day.
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Montezuma Creek Fire, you can 1022 response to the Montezuma Creek Clinic. They're just testing into page 1135. Grace is pinning.

0: Sam 2, dividend. Go ahead. I'm sending three to you. Last one's going to be a yellow in color Winnebago. They're going to come down. Sounds like another one is right here on this pullout with a blown brake line. He is off the road right now, and will let us know if we need to call a mobile mechanic or something.
1: Okay, so I'm waiting on one fifth wheel to come down. Is that plus the Winnebago?
0: I apologize. It's going to be one truck calling a bumper pole. It's going to be one fifth wheel, and then the Winnebago is actually going to be another bumper pole.
1: Good copy. I'll get all three of them then.
2: Yeah. 14 Bravo, 14 Price, 1036.

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2: Right. 1036.
1: Hi, Adam.
2: Good. The PD is working on Autopad at 1st and 160 and just requested assistance with traffic control. Can you show me around?
0: Bravo 14 negative.
3: Copy at 1st and 160 and assist with what?
2: Traffic control for an auto pit.
3: Hello, where are you?
4: Sam 2 from David 8. I've got a truck with a camper in the back that's coming down.
5: Also, special 8.
4: We're all sitting in the truck.
3: Hi, Charlie.
5: Can you show me a meal break? Come on, Chris.
3: Hello, I'm 38.
4: Can we get these guys down? I copy. Oh. Okay, thank you.

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1: 214.
0: This is going to be at 36650 Road Powell Point 8. Caller advised that their neighbor has a control burn going right now. The flames are very large and we are under a red flag.
1: 10-4, I'll be 76.
0: 10-4, 1139.

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1: Sam 2.
0: I'm going to have 58P blocked at Highway 145 and solve it for a little bit.
1: 742.
2: Sam 2, David 8, my apologies. I've got some people coming. I thought with the cars released, we were moving.
0: You're absolutely fine. I'm just blocking any uphill for these folks to get down through the narrows.
2: I've got it. Thank you so much.

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1: Polaris County 3, and 4, and 43.
2: Montrose, 5 out of 8.
3: 5 out of 8.
2: All right, they got the roadway cleared up. You can show me clear with the agency assist.
3: Copy 1143.
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0: MC-214.
1: MC-214.
0: I'm aware of the red flag, but was there a controlled burn attempted to call in, or were they advised not to burn?
1: We've been advising everybody that there's been no burns allowed.
0: I copy. Did this individual call in at all, though?
1: Not that I'm aware of.
0: 10-4, thank you.
1: 11-46.
0: Can you run that for me and send me the return?
1: MC-214, Cortez.
0: 214.
1: For your 43, Custom Diesel, or Custom Towing, did call back and wanted to advise that they want to move forward with charges and they are reviewing camera footage.
0: 10-4, thank you.
1: 11-46.
2: Can we put in a request to the PIO to modify that Facebook post advising drivers of long or large vehicles that the detour it will not handle them?
3: Copy, 1147. Unit with that request, this is Ocean 4. That has already been put out per SAM 2.
2: I copy. Thanks.

0: That's right, Sam, too.
1: Sam, too.
0: Those trailers in trouble made it all the way down. 58 B's open both directions again.
1: 7:38.
2: Do you have any topics?
1: 7:36.
0: Are you good up there, bud, or you need more?
2: No, I'm fine. I'm just going to go check on this guy, see if he needs anything from us.
0: Copy that. His people are en route to the M&M Merc to stage, but they'll be down there if they need him.
2: Okay.

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1: 345.
0: Multiple 78, 191, probably about an hour.
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0: 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Thank you.

0: David, the driver of this vehicle is going to stay with it. He's getting his brakes back. They're cooling down. I'm going to be transporting two juvenile males from my current location to the M&M Mercantile in Plessville.
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11:54. 11:54. 11:54. 11:54. 11:54. 11:54. 11:54. 11:54. 11:54. 11:54. 11:54. 11:54. 11:54. 11:54. 11:54. 11:54. 11:54. 11:54. 11:54. 11:54. 11:54. 11:54. 11:54. 11:54. 11:54. 11:54. 11:54. 11:54. 11:54. 11:54. 11:54. 11:54. 11:54. 11:54. 11:54. 11:54. 11:54. 11:54. 11:54. 11:54. 11:54. 11:54. 11:54. 11:54. 11:54. 11:54. 11:54. 11:54. 11:54. 11:54

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0: Good afternoon, IBM 167572, condition with Cortez Port, and have a good day.
1: You as well, 1155.

0: 563.
1: Hey, Victory.
0: Okay, call is that. Highway 62 traffic complaint out. And just go ahead and air the harassment.
2: 1-6, 5-1.
1: 5-1.
2: We clear training the Rabbi Tudor, I guess, sir.
1: Good day. The issue from a while. 10-1-202 Montrose with the iPhone crash notification. Threatened him with his vehicle and harmful words.
0: 202.
1: 10-1-202 with a 911 at approximate location at 340 East 7th Street. It was an iPhone crash detection. No response. On callback.
0: 340 what street?
1: 340 East 7th Street. 7th Street.
0: Mm-hmm. 10-4.
1: Oh, 59.

0: from Montrose 202. That's the area of CDOT. Head there.
1: Okay, 12 o'clock.
2: Sergeant there.
3: There's no number for the last of this bell. I'll be en route to 1625 Kiwi Street to attempt contact with him.
1: Come on,

0: David 372.
1: Good.
0: Are you familiar with the other party in this one?
1: I've had contact with them on a traffic stop one time. Other than that, no.
0: Okay, 10-4. He drives that crew cab black dually, and can be a handful sometimes.
1: I copy that first part you cut out at the end.
0: He can be a handful.
1: I copy.
2: Dispatch.
3: Price 328. I'll be 10-4. Go ahead. It's regular duty and show me 10-6.
2: Well, you've received confirmation for another accident caused by some of the vehicle rerouting over by Highway 62 and County Road 66.
0: Go ahead.
2: Let's go pass it over. Came through the 911. The flagger advised the party to turn left and caused them to crunch his vehicle. It is partially blocking, but people are able to get around him. He seemed very disgruntled, and he was wanting a deputy to take a report.
0: Okay, where's your location?
2: At the intersection of 62 and County Road 60X.
4: Okay, so C23.
2: Thank you, sir. 1203. Good.
4: Can you pull me a CR for this, please? And can you change the call type to domestic violence?
0: Are you available for...
5: 10-4, your CR is going to be 580-580.
4: Cool, thanks.
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0: I found the cell phone. The guy dropped it out of his 18-wheeler.
1: Copy. Has he been located?
0: Yeah, I'm chatting with him right now. Everything's sent for.
1: Okay, 1209.
2: Montrose 5 and I'm 10. I'm clear from training.
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4: Do we have information for the suspect property for 27?

0: negative. Is the address going to be the 36650 Road Ballpoint 8?
1: Hey, from
0: 10-4, standby on that.
1: He's rubbing his ID. I'll get it over to you here.
2: Contrast 511. I'll be clear from training.
0: 12-10.

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1: Michael 039, copy an update.
0: R39.
1: Demolition is complete. They're working on loading up the debris and dump trucks. We have another fairly large crew on scene reclaiming the contents that were within this house. Still unknown estimated time of reopening. 214.
0: Have been confirming another large crane is on scene claiming contents. It cut out.
1: Confirm, we got a large truck and trailer up here. They're loading a bunch of boxes, cabinets, etc., hardware that was scattered about.
0: Copy, 1212.

Okay.

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1: Hi, Adam 7.
0: I'll be on my cell phone as well. Millbury Kane to ring you.
1: Twelve 16.
0: Montrose 5.

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2: Montrose 526, copy another crash.
1: 526.
2: Property damage only, Highway 62 eastbound of Outpost 8, and copy a fleet.
1: Go ahead.
2: Utah 4 Adam Victor 308, especially on a white Ram truck, brake 4 trailer plate.
1: Go ahead.
2: Utah David Edward 30607.
1: Five Charlie 6. Could you confirm if the driver's name is Sean?
2: Stand by. I'll get you that here in a moment. David, are you ready?
1: 1215.
2: Montrose, Five Charlie 6.
1: Copy, we just got a call from San Miguel. Stand by for, telephone.
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0: Montrose 202.
1: Thank you.
0: I'm going to be going south with kind of a citizen assist. Gentleman I ran this morning earlier, and I want to take him down south a ways.
1: Satellite 202, are you transporting him?
0: Yes, ma'am.
1: Copy. Do you know about what time you ran him?
0: A bit, a little after 9. Maybe, yeah, a little after 9.
1: Satellite 202, confirming name was Kyle.
2: Okay, reckless driver. 140 northbound.
0: Yes,
2: ma'am. Again, 140 northbound, 191. It's going to be a Freightliner, unknown color, with a white trailer, California 2804 Whiskey Whiskey 6577.
1: Copy, 1220.
2: Price continuing, reckless driver, 140 northbound, 191. Freightliner hauling a white trailer, California 2804 Whiskey Whiskey 6577. Trailer number Tango 170. RP advised possible 1055. The vehicle is weaving all over the road, going under the shoulder and driving on the white line. The RP is willing to sign in a green Dodge Ram, pulling a travel trailer. End of broadcast, 1220.
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4: 5-Charlie-6, confirming it's for the secondary crash.
2: Confirm.
4: We're on a 2018 black Chevy. Go ahead.
2: Last of Nora, Union Nora, Charlie, Ida Ocean. First of Rosemary, like the spice. Middle initial okay, Edward, date of birth is 02-08-83.
3: Again, Colorado 1-3 eastbound I-70. This is going to be on a white Volkswagen Tiguan. Break.
4: Having, can we confirm the trailer plate? I'm not getting a return on that one.
3: Welfare check subject.
2: See, you talk temporarily. I'll try to confirm that here in a second.
3: Eastbound I-70 on a white Volkswagen Tiguan. Possible 28 of...
4: Copy, call 20.
3: So from 2-3 local. This is going to be on a Jill Kimball, 42-year-old female. Blonde over brown. Has two children with her, 12-year-old male named Oliver and 8-year-old male named Nolan. RP called and advised this female is taking her children to Arkansas to their father. The father is not in the state, will not be able to pick up the children. The female advised that she will be dropping the kids off anyways, even if he is not there. Possible 1055. RP advised the female does carry a marijuana pen, unknown weapons, unknown other drugs. RP would like contact. Again, this is going to be on a Volkswagen Tiguan. Driver is a Jill Kimball, 42-year-old female with two

0: Montrose 5 Charlie 6. I'm gonna confirm the trailer plate with you when you're ready.
1: 525-1224.
0: 5 Charlie 6. Yeah, David Edward 30607. If that doesn't work, I'll try to find a VIN, or you can remove the David Edward and see if that works. Again, out of Utah.
1: Hi, Charlie 6. David, removing the David Edward is still not returning, no record. That is exactly what I had. The first vehicle is returning clear valid on a 2024 Ram 3500, and your driver is returning clear revoked.
0: Okay, yeah, again, she's just a flag because she's not driving.
1: 1225.
0: I'll show 5 Charlie 6, copy it in for the camper.
1: Go ahead.
0: 4 Young David, Frank Frank Zebra, Victor 38, Sam Frank 8, 101, 17.

0: all Area 5A Durango cars with a road rage from County Road 515, Highway 172 at Lesaw, northbound on Highway 172, Red Oldsmobile, partial plate of Edward Queen Queen, gray sedan, speeding and driving at least 85 miles an hour, illegally passing. RP still has visual and dash cam. Aired on RP's building and aired on the authority of Durango at 1227. Hi, Charlie 6, Montrose.
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0: Highway 135 at the 4, Colorado, Edward, Ida, Paul, Nora, 12, Kilburg, Kia.
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0: Montrose, 5 Charlie 6. What's my case number for this one? The secondary.
1: Court Hudson, C214, unrelated caller at 28.
2: I'm C214.
1: Edward John John Charles 98. Again, a white Dodge.
2: That comes back clear on a white 2017 Dodge Charger registered to a Heather Lang. It expires 11/2026. 5 Charlie 6 for second accident, case number 622.
0: Thank you. Very minor damage, no injury. No time.
2: Five Charlie 6, you cut out, advising no tow. 1234.
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1: 7 is showing 1010 on a white 2006 trailer coach to Dallin Dufresne of Colorado. Expired 8 of 25. Does not have 5 others.
2: Come on, 5 out of 4. Out of my residence, no worries. 10-4, thank you.
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0: Copy, 12-35.

0: Bronchos, Flight Charlie 6. Can you copy driver of the truck?
1: Correct.
0: It's going to be last of Jones, Common. First of Sam Henry, Adam Union, Nora. Middle name of Aaron. Date of birth is 01-07-80. Male out of Utah.

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1: 6 Monkeys. Good. Driver's returning clear, valid class, David.
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1: Oh. Copy, thanks.
0: You're welcome, 1244.
2: Right, 529.
0: Everything. Go ahead.
2: Chris, do you have any updated location on that wall for Chuck coming from Ghost Rock?
0: That's negative. I can call the RP back. Stand by.
2: 10-4, I'm about 10 minutes from the interstate.
0: All area 5C San Miguel cars with a ready. West Colorado Avenue and Highway 145. White work truck with Colorado plate Ocean Charles Paul 855 that is returning to a white Ram 2016. Leaving, having a hard time staying in lane. They are just at the roundabout headed towards Highway 62 on Highway 145 from Telluride. RP is rolling aired on the authority of this office at 1245.
1: Montrose 60, clear, verbal.
0: Yes, 1246. R60, Montrose.
1: Montrose 60, go ahead.
0: R60, I accidentally took you off duty. Can you confirm what vehicle you're in?
1: 848. Your name? 1246.
0: Copy, thank you, 1246.
2: Right,
3: 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I did leave her a voicemail to call us back with an updated location.
2: 10-4, I'll continue to the interstate. 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
1: Yes, go ahead.
0: Grand received an automated 911 crash detection at milepost 130 southbound 191. They can hear traffic driving by. No one is answering.
1: Ten four, all redirect. OV 17 from mile marker 147 191.
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1: Are you still on that domestic violence call? That's all for anything. Call 49.

0: District 1, I've got a traffic complaint, Highway 145, mile marker 72, head towards Glasgow. Thank you. We got a report of a white work truck with Colorado plate, Ocean Charles Paul 855, weaving all over the road, having a hard time staying in its lane. They just passed through the roundabout a couple minutes ago, heading towards Placerville from Telluride. RP is willing to sign.
1: Okay, we'll take a look.
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3: 7-2 is showing clear valid on a white 2016 Ram pickup registered to Summit Sealants out of Montrose. Eagle's not showing it out.
1: 2 price 1036.
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0: 529, go ahead.
1: Current EMS has made it to milepost 130 with negative contact with anything. They're going to continue for a few more miles.
0: 10-4, I'm going to slow my response. I'm at 135, 191.

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0: Montrose, Fire Charlie 8, 1075.
1: Fire Charlie 8.
0: 550 at the 78 out of Colorado. Edward Adam Queen, Ocean 78 on a gray Jeep SUV.
1: Thirteen zero one.

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0: Colorado Mail, last of Henry Adam David, David Ocean Nora, first of Charlie Lincoln Ida, Nora Tom, Ocean Nora, date of birth 6/27 of 86.

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0: 5 Charlie 8 Montrose.
1: Montrose 5 Charlie
0: 8. 5 Charlie 8, driver showing status revoke refusal, and are you clear to copy further?
1: Go ahead.
0: Subject is showing restrained times 2 and correction times 1.
1: Copy. Maybe we could get confirmation on the road.
0: And 4-13-05.
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1: Further 60, Rod.
0: R60, vehicle and driver both are turning clear. Valid.
2: MC214. Can I get my Sierra for this event, please?
0: Sierra's going to be 581, 581.
2: Thank you.
0: At 1306.

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1: Bruce, go ahead.
0: Copy, there, Charlie.
2: EMS is just north of Highway 191 and the 279 junction. They've located a cell phone.
3: Central 6, I'm clear. 10-4, 13-0-8. 13-0-8. 10-2. 9, Price, what's your 20?
1: I've got eyes on that. Yeah, go where eastbound at the... 1-9, I'm at mile marker 133, 191.
0: Copy, 13-0-8.
2: 10-4.
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0: Understood. Same time.

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0: 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Thank you.
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0: You're welcome, 13-13. 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
1: 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And is 5 Adam 10 on a traffic stop or just a hourly status check?
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0: You're welcome, 13-15.
4: Montrose,
0: Essex.
4: Essex. Yeah, Creek, Creek, 210-75. I'm reaching.
5: Echo 2, go ahead.
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6: Tell me 135 at the 12, Colorado, David Henry, X-ray, John, 86, Gray, Route 4.
0: Thirteen, fourteen.

0: you.
1: I'm on my cell phone for a meal break, please.
0: 1315.
1: Montrose Essex.
0: Essex.
1: Just talked about a tranny, so out of Sirius, Texas. We don't launch with S-118 and all the other guys in there.
0: Copy, 1315.
1: Montrose, Mike Charlie 6.
0: Hi, Charlie 6.
1: Clear of the secondary crash. No citation. I'm waiting for further evidence. No tow, no injury. Breakthrough.
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0: MC214 Cortez.
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1: 5-8.
0: 5-8. So I can enter the corrections. Do you have a reason for stop and if he will be cited or not?
1: Reason for stop was speeding 004. He's getting a verbal on all accounts. He didn't know he was revoked. His case was dismissed a long time ago. He was issued a proof of service.
0: Copy 1325.
1: Montrose 5-10. I'm off duty.
0: Have a good day, 1325.
1: Montrose 5-8, I'll be clear on that as well.
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0: 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I'll be out at the office returning equipment from training and report writing.
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0: I contacted the RP. You can go ahead and close that hit and run out. I'll be 10-8.
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2: 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Watch 5 out of 9. 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
0: Confirming you. Do you need a case?
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0: Hermón. 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
0: I'll be out at Monument Valley High School for a special assignment. I'll be in the area for their high school graduation. I'll be on my handheld and my cell phone.
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0: We've got misinformation on addresses, locations of what we're looking into. You can clear me from this. I'll be 10-8, no case number needed.
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0: Ultra traffic control is on scene. We've got one lane open. Myself and CDOT are going to remain on scene, watch the alternating traffic, make sure it can go smoothly. I'll let you know when we're clear.
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0: Caller advised for the livestock on Road 25 and Road Paul that they got a hold of the owner and they were able to get the cows put back in the fence. They no longer need a response.
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0: Bryce, 328, 1060.
1: 1341. 1341. Copy. Recon 2, go 3. That last traffic stop you had up there, the vehicle out of New Mexico, was that a citation issued on that one?
2: Morning, Chris Reed.
1: And four. Thank you, sir. Appreciate it.
2: Yes, sir.

0: Cortez Gregory.
1: NC201 Cortez. The last time that the horses were seen out there, it was believed that they belonged to a Bell family that lives down the canyon. No mention of an address or a first name. I'm not finding anybody.
2: What was the last name again?
1: Bell.
0: Montrose, 5 Adam 7.
1: 5 Adam 7.
0: Well, I'll be off duty. Have a great day.
1: Have a good night, 1343.
3: Mission 4.
4: If you just put on your next update that there is still heavy traffic and about a mile long line waiting for eastbound 62 at the 8.
3: I copy, will do.
0: Thank you.

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2: San Juan 202.
1: Did I clear that passport?
2: That's a negative.
1: Okay, well then let's do it.
2: Clear 1347. Three 43, we did have a second and third caller about the horses. Caller is advising that they might be from up the road where someone is trying to start a horse rescue.
3: I think I know what you're talking about. I'll look into it.

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0: Drizzler 60, 1075. Car 16. Highway 135 is at 18 Colorado, Charlie, Zebra Charlie, Victor 50, Blue, Volvo. NC 20.
1: Yeah, Kiko 2, 1075.
2: No worries. Oh, look at.
3: Rico 2, go ahead.
1: Yeah, the 47 with North Carolina. I'll give you the 28 on approach, so like Subaru Outback.
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0: Clear, valid, 10-8. 32-8, 1350. 5-Charlie in the blind, vehicle is returning clear. Valid on a red Peterbilt 1996, expiring May of 26, 1350.
5: Montrose Park 1161 on duty.
0: Parks 1161.
5: Good afternoon. I'll be out at Crawford State Park. I'll be on the 787. Negative status. Thank you.
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1: Hi, Charlie 3.
0: Highway 50, eastbound, mile 89, Lake Colorado. 104, King Frank Paul. Looks like they have a flat tire.
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4: Rico 2, sorry about that, go ahead.
3: 0-0-0-0-4-8-0-3-4-4-3-4.
1: Copy 1353. Two part last. First part David Edward Lincoln. Second part Victor Adam Lincoln. Lincoln Edward. First of Lincoln Edward Ocean. Paul Ocean Lincoln. David. Middle initial Edward. Date of birth 03/18/88. Colorado Mail Holding. 1353.
5: Monsters as two.
4: Rico 2, driver does come back clear. Valid, it's kind of strange. Certification on it, but it says CLS Class C active car, expiration 8 of 2030. The 28 comes back clear, valid, on a 2015 Subaru Outback, registered to a same last name as the driver, first part, middle Andrew, out of Winston-Salem, North Carolina. Expiration is... expiration is going to be 5/15, so it is expired 5/15 of this year.
3: 10-4, I'll be 10-6.
4: 10-4, 13-6.
0: Montrose 5-Charlie 8, copy driver.
1: Montrose 8.
0: Colorado Mail, west of Mary Union, Sam.
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1: 5 out of 8, she needs to go 1075.
0: Hi, Adam 8.
1: 160 to 163 with New Mexico, Charles, George Young, Nora 75 on the Dodge.
0: Hi, Adam 8. Could you 10-9 the plate?
1: Out of New Mexico, Charles, George Young, Nora 75.
0: 1356.

0: are 60, Montrose.
1: Montrose, are 60, go ahead.
0: Our 60 drivers returning clear, valid, adult, regular, break, 5 Charlie's, 3 Montrose. Correction.

0: Charlie 800.
1: Montrose, are you trying to get maybe get a hold of 5 Adam 8? I'm on a stop 160-163.
0: Negative, trying to read back the 2745 Charlie 8.
1: I'll be sorry about that.
0: 1358.
2: Montrose, Mark Charlie 8, go ahead. I've been standing so long, truck.
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0: Charlie 8, driver's returning clear valid adult class Adam.
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2: Copy, thank you. I'll be working on a TCR.
0: I've had a mate in the blind. Vehicle's returning. Clear. 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
0: Five Adam 8, vehicle is returning clear with a insurance suspension to a gray 2011 Dodge expiring 2 of 27 at 1359.
3: 14, negative.
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0: S21
1: Northbound Highway 135, Mount Post 19, 503, William Henry Boy, Colorado, Black GMC Acadia. Montrose, 504. Not at the Maverick, Durango, on maintenance.
0: 1401, break. S21 in the blind, vehicle is returning clear valid on a 2019 Black GMC Acadia expiring 12 of 26 at 1401.

0: Ultra traffic control.
1: One alpha.
0: It's got alternating traffic with an estimated time of full reopen, hour and a half, 2 hours.
2: 5374 08.
1: 14-0-10.
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4: Montrose R773 on duty.
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4: Good afternoon, on duty at Ridgeway State Park, IBM 2512, no status check.
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0: I am en route to the where the horses are. And in regards to aggressive animal, 1021 May, we'll have to follow up and get the neighbor's copy of the ordinance. He wants a warning from, and then after this, he wants citations.
1: 5 Adam 8 Montrose.
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1: MCU-100. All Area 5C Gunnison cars with a road rage, Highway 50 mile post 139 westbound, Black Ref 4 with plate David King Mary Young 92 is returning to a 2022 black Toyota Ref 4. Passing on double yellow almost caused a head-on crash. Rude hand gestures, RPs willing, aired on the authority of this office at 1405.
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3: One Alpha 65. R60. One Alpha 65. Your Gunnison cruiser out of position for that 5139 road rage. Can you pass that on to Montrose?
2: Right,
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0: 214-208, do you have traffic?
1: Hey, from my phone, you were there. 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
0: 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Are you busy?
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1: To Paul.
0: Guard 6 over at St. Francis Medical Center, taking off back to Fort Morgan St. Elizabeth Hospital. Dispatch number 140. Souls on board 3. Fuel 2+ hours.
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0: And your driver does come back clear, valid, out of the yellow jacket, expiration 8 of 2029. 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
4: 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Can I get Travis' description, please?
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5: 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Hazel and Brown.
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1: 1429.
2: Go ahead.
1: Cortez MC-1, would you test me to 1526 on default in that direction?
2: 10-4 at 1430.
1: Elon 31 in the blind vehicles returning clear valid on a 2003 Silver Subaru Forester expiring 4 of 27 at 1430.
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0: Montrose 9, Paul 84.
1: I'm Paul 84.
0: Can you please show me off duty? Have a good weekend.
1: You as well, 1432. Send 102 Montrose. San Juan 202, a report of a vehicle running for the past half hour off of 12th and Benson building.
2: Bad Ryan Hunter, 1029.
3: Okay, what building?
2: 1027
1: Dallas. 12th and by the Benson building.
3: Okay.
2: 1044.
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6: What is your speed?
5: 1 9 4 Golf 9 5 6 Fox Victor.
6: Okay,
1: 1 14 33. Fox was 5 9 10 75. 5 9 8.
5: 160 at the 162 with trailer plate 4 Tom Lincoln 2862, unknown state. I'll have to get that in a second.
1: 1434.

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0: écran de. Hello, 5 in the blind, vehicle's returning clear, valid on a... ...23 Nissan Altima at 1436.
1: Monitors, 5 out of 8.
0: 5 out of 8.
1: Okay, that charter flight's going to be out of California, and the final stop's going to be at the 161.
0: $14.36.
2: Montrose, DOM 31, clearance for one out of Colorado when you're ready.

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3: Right now holding Colorado, west of Freeman, Frank, Robert, Edward, Edward, Mary, Adam, Nora, middle of North Creek and first of Luke, Lincoln Union, King, Edward, no middle. DOB is
2: 10-05-1988. 1437. 275, driver attached. 1437.

0: from CG14.
1: Paradigm 8, and the flying vehicles are turning clear valid on a 2021 RAWN carrier. Break. VLM 31. Montos. VLM 31, drivers are turning clear valid, adult regular. Break 5 out of 5. Montos. 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Copy. VLM 31,
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1: 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Are you able to copy your traffic?
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1: 49,
2: 1041. Roger, 75, can I get the full 28 attached? 10-4, that came back clear on a red 1995 Chevy registered to Adana. It expires 4-2027.
0: 10-4.
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So it's going to be at 1301 Central Avenue at the Dolores Schools. Caller advised that there's going to be a Bronco in front of the schools

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0: Hi, Adam 8 Montrose.
1: That law firm's requesting information on subpoenaing me for a civil case. And they're
0: 1448. Ten 4 1448.

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0: 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You can show me clear with that motor's assist.
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1: 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Price 1-Z-14, I've just made contact with the caller. There's no emergency. Can you give me a case number?
2: All area 5C, URA cars with the info. URA County got a notification of someone in the tree throwing rocks at cars.
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3: 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RP, aired on the authority.
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0: at 1450. 116 off of 71, California, 9 Lincoln, Ida. Young 429, Black Chief.
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3: I tagged that vehicle for.
0: And for 1502, break MC214 Cortez.
3: 214.
0: Your driver showing to be valid out of 3. Driver's returning clear valid, adult regular with motorcycle endorsement and commute. 10-4-1502.
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0: 6-4-1541. 6-4-1502. Still returning, no clear, no record.

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1: Portage, this is one clear of the Dollar General. 2-14.

0: Continuing. West on Highway 50, dragging his left gate, possibly sparking white box truck, black left gate. Did not see any logos on truck. RP headed the other way. RP is willing. Launchers are 60, I copy out.
1: Did you?

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2: 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Both units will be clear there. Verbal for obstructed 20.
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0: 13
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0: 42, 13 Bravo 42,
1: 1518. David Union, King Boy, 80. 10-4. 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
3: He's willing, aired on the authority of San Miguel at
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0: Highway 160 at the 64 with Colorado, Edward Robert Adam, Victor 80, on a gray Ford Escape.
1: 1321.

0: 594 Montrose. 5 is returning clear, valid, adult, regular.
1: 10-4, thank you.

0: cars with a ready Highway 50, milepost 197, westbound. Pick up with a Hasselden sticker on the back. Swerving all over the road. Keeps trying to pass very erratically. Lost cell service before. Aired on the authority of Junction, or Gunnison at 1526.
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0: No, just when you called out on that traffic stop, sir, it was incredibly fast. This is the CTO speaking.

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1: 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I'll be clear. 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
1: 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I'll take this up to my post 83 for dispatch in probably about 2 hours.
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1: All right, that's code 4. 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

0: Welcome to be clear that stop. Verbal warning for speed, and if you wouldn't mind hard copying the vehicle and driver so I can make a contact card.
1: Well.
0: 10-4, thank you.
2: Is this driver inside the port in his vehicle? We're calling Cortez for.
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1: 1 Alpha 65.
0: We located that accident, negative injuries. We took an accident report. We'll be 10-8 back in the lab area.
1: 10-4, 16-0-8.
2: Right, so it'll be 15, 15 will be 10-41 in writing with me. 10-4,
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0: Sponsor Flight Charlie 15, copy, second plate.
1: Go ahead.
0: Colorado 903, Union Henry Paul on a blue Dodge Durango, and this is the one that's going to be having engine problems.

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1: 10-4, I'm getting 10-10 on file on Wyoming to Papa 5-5 Romeo Tango.
0: 10-4, thank you, Bryce.
1: 10-4, 16-12.
2: For Mike 14, did you have the GPS location for that accident we responded to?
1: That's affirmed.
2: Copy. 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
1: 10-4, 16-12.

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1: Alright, 6-4, 10-6, thank you. Southwest 44, 191, unknown state, Yankee, 2 Fox Alpha, looks like it's Arizona.
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in California, 10 peg, Edward Paul 4, 5 Sam, 2, 3, Ford Expedition. 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
2: I'll be off duty. Have a good afternoon. 4000 C 214 Arizona 28.
3: MC 214 clear.
2: 7 Edward Adam, 8 John 5 on a Toyota RAV4.
3: Iran 7, Edward Adam 8, John 5. Stand back, record not on file.
2: 7-4, I'll be 74. 4x4, I'll go.
3: 10-4, 16-31.
4: Monica, say Charlie 13. I was able to find a discrepancy. Has an extra SAM on CAT. Edward Paul 4, 5 SAM, 2-3 on a expedition.

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1: Clear.
2: With the VIN, it is...
3: 1635.
2: Ford Explorer Expedition, sorry. It is not returning out of any state.
1: Ford verified the VIN. They did provide California registration, and the temp tag is out of California. Go ahead.
2: I have one Frank Mary, John King, one Mary, Tom 2, Nora Edward.
0: Bryce, 49, 10.
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0: Sorry, Charlie 15, plate square, bell 12 to 26, number 08, Tundra, green in color, out of Gunnison, 1643.
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0: 3849, we'll just pull off right on the 411 and 191 exit. We'll be with the Colorado Fox Charlie Hotel, Mike 0.
1: 10-4.

0: Star 11 for me.
1: 11-1651. Shots fired at the 2 mile road just north of milepost 13 on Highway 46. Break. Price continuing. RP advised there was 2 vehicles that pulled into the campsite. Shot about 25 rounds out of a pistol. One vehicle was a older style Ford F-250, black in color. The other was a white F-250. Last seen going north up 2 mile road. Brake.

0: proximity 13 will be 10-8 and 10-17 to that shop prior.
1: Residence, could you show me next door the address at 40325 Highway 160?
2: I'm going to be
3: 4-16-53.
2: In 3 mile post, 73 and 74. I noticed a vehicle driving in the opposite lane of travel. He's currently off the side of the road.
3: 40 of a 28.
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0: Negative. I'll try to call him now. I'm still 911.
1: Price 129, I'll be out with.
2: Come on, just actually 13, 1075.
3: Charlie
2: 15. Texas, Kilo, Hotel, Hotel. Highway 135 at the 10th, outlet Florida. 658, Sam Mary David, on a gray Tundra.
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0: sent by Price's Feeding Monism a creek EMS across the Anna store for a mil, not a week. Breathing. All units, stand by. Creek EMS respond across the from the Anna store for an 82-year-old male, not awake, is breathing. And a page 1659. Any break 1Z16, go ahead.
1: ID number and the Texas 527-3731.
0: Can you give me the 28 again? I apologize.
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1: One Z15, CRP is advising the front vehicle was a black Ford with a local 28 of 3 Alpha Romeo 734. The back vehicle was possibly a white Dodge with a New Mexico 28. They were unable to read the New Mexico numbers.
2: Copy.
1: Copy. Alright, go. 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
0: He says, update on the shots fired. Was it just target practice or they get shot at in the camp?
1: Being shot out, they just advised the vehicles pulled into the campsite, shot about 25 rounds and left north on the 2 mile road.

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1: 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He is now awake and breathing, possible stroke. It's the yellow house across from the store.

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0: 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The RP is still at his campsite at the GPS on the call. He will be there wearing a camo vest and a ball cap. They did confirm again negative injuries and no property damage.
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1: 10-4, thank you, Bryson. Could you run the 28 as well, please? Just having some computer issues.
0: For Connecticut Alpha Golf 17062 is 1010 on a 2025 gray BMW to Jonathan Herrick. Expires 1 of 29. Injured.
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0: You're on 3, Dad.
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0: Are you on a gear shift or just a regular shift?
1: I end up having to trade a shift with Jaden so I can go to my boys' baseball game last week. I'm just working with his, but it's a regular shift.
0: Okay, you can come up here to 73. We may have to call the road and get this car up on when the tow truck gets here. Avery's going to be helping Corbin to his DUI jail.
1: 10-4, I'll be 10-17.
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Unit standby approaches Paging Monument Valley Fire to milepost 1 on Highway 163 for vehicle rollover. Negative injuries. All units standby. Unit Valley Fire, respond to milepost 1 to 2 on Highway 163 for a vehicle rollover. Negative injuries. Send a page 1736. Crisis 10-8, break, Monument Valley Fire, copy 1736.

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0: Do we know the jurisdiction on that rollover?
1: That's affirmative. NPD, the native male, negative injuries. They are aware and have officers en route.
0: 10-4, thank you.
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2: 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I'm going to be in the area for a minute.
1: 10-4, 1757.

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1: Okay.